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And I called your name like an addicted to cocaine, cause all the stuff it

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My blood is pumping, I can see the end is right in front of me. 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
1: Better days are coming, if no one told you. I hate to hear you crying over the phone, dear. For 7 years running, you've been a soldier. But better days are coming, better days are coming for you. So when the night feels like forever,